0: Groningen en Schiedam. Dit is Twee.
1: I look up from the ground to see your sad and teary eyes. You look away from me and I see there's something you're trying to hide and I

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And every once in a while, I start texting.

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0: 2.
2: Sometimes I turn off the world, it still keeps me awake. It's still spinning around, it feels like a spell.

0: something up, man.
1: Yo, what do you want, man?
0: My girl just caught me.
1: You made her catch you?
0: I don't know how I let this happen.
1: With who?
0: The girl next door, you know?
1: Man.
0: I don't know what to do.
1: Said it wasn't you.

0: 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En download onze nieuwsapp. Hey, dit is 2.
1: You must be a special lady.
2: Will you sing a first time or second?
3: No, Harry, I'm singing second, man.
1: And a very exciting girl.
3: I'll bring that bass out, man.
4: Hey, man, I'll bring it out a little bit more.
1: You gotta be a special lady.
2: Let's get down on some hunger. 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

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He looks with a wicked grin.

0: Before you go, there's something I want you to have.
1: Oh, it's beautiful. But wait a minute, isn't this...
0: Yeah, yes it is.
1: But I thought the old lady dropped it into the ocean in the air.